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3: Good evening and welcome to tonight's news report. I'm Branko Lozančić and these are the top stories. Croatian football team returns home from World Cup. Tourist arrivals increasing as July tourist season begins. Film director Zrinko Ogresta passes at the age of 68. After being eliminated from the World Cup by Portugal under what many see as questionable circumstances, the Croatian national football team returned home from Toronto today, landing at the Zagreb airport around 3 p.m. Numerous fans came out to show their support. We came out because they deserve it, especially our Modric. We want to congratulate them from the heart, even if we unjustly didn't advance. But they are the only ones that always unite this country and love above all. Were you at previous welcomes at the square? Always. In 2018, I waited from 11 in the morning and I'm always faithful. I didn't go to work, so please don't put this on TV. Croatian coach Zlatko Dalic had this to say before departing to Zagreb. Croatia has truly done great things over the last three World Cups. We had great results, and I would say the end of a beautiful era has arrived with these 10 years and what we did. Now there are new beginnings. Thanks to the fans and to all those that support us and cheer for us. Again, we showed great character, patriotism, and courage. I simply have to be thankful to everyone. A shooting took place in Čakovec last night in which two young men were seriously injured. The shooting occurred shortly after 4 a.m. in the parking lot of a restaurant in the center of Čakovec. The attacker fled and police are searching for him. The incident was preceded by an argument and the perpetrator threatened with a knife and later, during the fight, pulled out a gun and shot the two men. The police investigation is ongoing, as is the criminal investigation. The injured were transported to the Čakovec County Hospital and Dr. Nenad Vidanec from the Department of Anesthesiology spoke about their condition. We admitted two young people, one 28 and one 22 years old. The 28-year-old young man was admitted to the abdominal surgery ward with a lumbar right injury and hematoma in the wound. The 22-year-old was admitted to our intensive care unit due to serious injury. He has two gunshot wounds, one above the left knee and the other right lumbar. He was operated on during the night and is now stable and not in life danger. The other young man will likely be operated on today. It's the first weekend in July. As expected, traffic is increasing towards the sea and it's also starting to increase towards the interior. The Croatian Automobile Club therefore urges drivers to exercise caution. The Split ferry port and airport are expecting 116,000 passengers this weekend. More than 200 planes will land and take off at the St. Jerome Airport runway. Mate Melvan is pleased with the numbers. On Saturday and Sunday, we will have 207 planes and around 53,000 passengers in both directions. In the first 6 months, there was somewhere around 1,330,000 passengers, which is a slight increase of almost 1% in relation to last year. But we can say that trends are positive. We still have the heart of the season and the Ultra Music Festival ahead, so we expect an increased number of passengers from all countries in the world. Jelena Ivulić from the Jadrolinija Ferry Company. We've had more than 13,500 vehicles and more than 63,000 passengers. We are truly satisfied when it comes to numbers. Cars are constantly arriving. It's a little slower in the morning, and now all of this is slowly warming up. The tourist season is slowly heating up. Croatian Radio's Snježana Miljak found out what is expected in the future and how satisfied the sector is with the results so far. Good occupancy is recorded in the Association of Small Luxury Hotels, which brings together hotels from Dubrovnik to Istria and the continent. The president of the Impresija Association and owner of a small hotel in Split, Nenad Nežić. We can say that the beginning of the tourist year was really surprisingly good, and when we talk about June, we saw exceptionally good results. However, not everyone is satisfied with the results of June. Family accommodation brought fewer guests, and they say July started similarly, while until August is almost sold out. Lorena John from the Istrian Family Accommodation Association. There was a lack of guests. We have now begun July. I did some analysis and spoke with people that are renting, and they are not very satisfied with July either. They say they have quite a few vacancies. We hope that they will be filled, and somewhere around July 15th, I believe that there will be more or less 90% occupancy. Currently, we have more Italian and Austrian tourists, while there are much less Germans than in previous seasons. She sees the reason in the situation on the markets, but also in some of our prices. I think that accommodation is not expensive and that we are competitive there, but when you take into account markets, restaurants, and other services, it significantly increases the amount that a guest has to spend. Hoteliers are not dissatisfied. The first real transitional period of each tourist year is viewed cumulatively over 6 months, said the director of the Croatian Tourism Association, Veljko Ostojić. Cumulatively, for 6 months, we are practically, as far as physical indicators are concerned, at last year's figures. Hotels are a little better, campsites are practically at the same figures, private accommodation is a little worse. All of this is nothing we didn't foresee. Tourism expert Boris Zgomba believes the prices in June were not a problem, but he says they will determine what the situation will be in the rest of the season. If June showed that it was worse than last year, then of course we have to be very careful with July, August, and September. Monitor the market well, adjust prices and conditions. None of this is something new this year, and none of this is new for all countries in the Euro-Mediterranean area. Last minute is something that happens to everyone, he said. Now the question is how everyone will do it commercially, and what kind of a result will they achieve in the days ahead. Film director Zrinko Ogresta died yesterday in Zagreb at the age of 68. He left behind one of the most complete film collections in contemporary Croatian cinema. As a director and screenwriter, he was awarded 8 Golden Arenas at the Pula Film Festival, 3 of which were for Best Film. And almost all of the 7 feature films he made were screened at prestigious international festivals. Condolences on the death of Zrinko Ogresta were expressed by Parliament Speaker Gordan Jandroković and the Minister of Culture Nina Obuljen-Koržinek, highlighting his contribution to contemporary Croatian film and cinema. Taking a quick look at sports, the Croatian national basketball team recorded another victory in Group E of the 2027 World Cup qualifiers, defeating hosts Cyprus 123-50 in Limassol yesterday. Croatia had already secured a breakthrough to the second round of the qualifiers, and with this victory, they remained at the top of the rankings with a score of 4-1. Coach Tomislav Mijatović. What the players showed today really deserves maximum credit and praise, because regardless of the difference in quality or on the scoreboard, none of them at any second made a single step backwards. They all stepped forward for the team. And in tennis, Nikola Mektić and American Austin Krajicek reached the third round of Wimbledon doubles. They defeated Belarusian Lutarevic and Mexican Reyes Varela yesterday by a score of 6-7, 7-6, 7-6. Mate Pavic and Salvadoran Marcelo Arevalo also advanced, defeating Stevenson and Willis of the host nation 6-1, 6-7, 6-4. And the weather forecast for Croatia tomorrow, partly sunny in the interior, mainly sunny on the coast. Increased cloud coverage during the afternoon in the interior and during the evening and night on the northern coast will bring the odd shower and a chance of thunderstorms. Winds will be light in the interior with a moderate northwesterly in eastern Croatia. The coast will see a light to moderate Bora wind with gale force gusts, while northwesterly winds and southwesterly winds are possible in places during the afternoon. Morning temperatures will range between 12 and 17 degrees Celsius in the interior, and between 19 and 24 degrees on the coast. Highs for the day are expected to range between 28 and 33 degrees Celsius. Before we leave you, here's a quick recap of the day's headlines. Croatian football team returns home from World Cup. Tourist arrivals increasing as July tourist season begins. Film director Zrinko Ogresta passes at the age of 68. And that brings us to the end of this news bulletin. Thank you for joining us this evening. For Croatian Radio Television and The Voice of Croatia, I'm Branko Lozančić.
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